0: while the party's Middle East policy is also up for debate. The Prime Minister using his address to party faithful to take aim at the Liberals' agenda.
1: It actually says we must find the new forgotten people. They can't even remember where they put them.
0: There are fears Australia's inflation will stay higher for longer as oil prices are again on the rise due to the Middle East conflict. The Reserve Bank will be closely watching the release of the June inflation data next week before deciding whether to hike interest rates next month. AMP Chief Economist Shane Oliver says a rise is likely.
2: The underlying measures of inflation that the Reserve Bank focus on probably edged up a little bit further to 3.7% or even 3.8%. And that, unfortunately, will highlight the ongoing inflation problem that Australia has.
0: And R&B singer Chris Brown has faced court in London, pleading guilty to a fray over a bottle attack on a music producer at a nightclub back in 2023. In the NRL, the Roosters held on to beat the Knights 23-22. The Storm went down to the Rabbitohs 26-28. Melbourne's Josh King says they blew their chances.
3: Yeah, like, we scored enough points to win a game of footy tonight. We had opportunities to stop a few more of those tries, but I think we were a little bit disconnected between the middles and the edges a few times there. And, you know, a couple of tries that we really should have been able to stop. But, yeah, we did enough to... We scored enough to be able to win that because our defence let us down.
4: Big names, small trip. Live gigs are the way to go at the Art House Wyong.
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0: Sunny today, a top of 20, mostly sunny tomorrow, 19. Right now, 12 degrees at Gosford on Star 104.5.
6: Straight to the chase. In 10 minutes, you're going to find out how you can score yourself $10,000 come Monday morning. And before that, the new one from Harry Styles. Have you heard it? Let's listen together. Dance No More on in 7 minutes. Right now, Mark Morrison for that more music.

0: Yes, you have heard right. Gina and Maddie's $10,000 secret sound is back. Laura at Gosford, what would you spend that amount of cash on?
1: Well, I was going to say something sensible and put it into my new little business.
0: Oh, don't do that. Let me help you out. What's your business name? I'll give you a free phone now.
1: I haven't opened my business yet.
0: $10,000 could be yours Monday morning. Your first listen to that sound, 8 a.m. with Gina and Maddie for their $10,000 secret sound. But right now, let's jump into the More Music Friday. She's having a hot moment, Kylie Minogue. We're going back to where it all started at 10:28. And the fresh track from Bruno Mars next.
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0: 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Right now, it is about you and a feel-good weekend. So let's jump back into your more music variety. We're going back with Craig David before 11 o'clock and the new one from Ariana Grande on your radio next. 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

0: Hey, Coasties, it's Gina and Maddie. Next week on the show, Aussie comedian and architect nerd Tim Ross.
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0: Feel Good Throwbacks on Star 104.5 and a stellar looking winter's day, albeit freezing. Currently 10 degrees, but sunny at Woi Woi. We're going to keep it warm with the red hot, more music variety that you love, Montel Jordan. This is how we do it at 11:12. The song that is causing quite a stir for many reasons is a Sydney DJ, Josh Fawaz, soon, but up next, In Sync.
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2: 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Central Coast traffic.
19: At Wyong, the Pacific Highway, very busy southbound approaching Anzac Avenue. The M1 looking the goods today, all clear over the Hawkesbury River Bridge into Barunga. Wyong Road, very slow stretch westbound approaching the Pacific Highway at Tuggera. The census is coming this August. You'll get instructions soon on what to do. 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It's sunny today, tops of 19 degrees. Right now it's 14 degrees. I'm Jack Oliver and that's the latest Central Coast traffic on Star 104.5.
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7: Hello, I'm Eleanor Quirk. Australia's kicked off the Commonwealth Games with a gold rush in the pool, winning six events on day one. Former Olympic swimmer Kate Campbell says the women's 4x100 freestyle relay team maintained Australia's near-perfect record in the event.
12: They took home another gold medal. The last time we lost this event, when I say lost, we didn't win this event in the Commonwealth Games, was 1994. The men also took home gold in their 4x100 freestyle relay. We had Alex Safi pick up gold, and we had Jenna Jones in the para 100 metre freestyle.
7: President Trump's issued an ominous warning to Iran, saying the US is locked and loaded for a massive attack. US Central Command struck Iranian targets for a 13th night while Tehran launched attacks on US bases in the Gulf. Speaking from the Oval Office, President Trump didn't rule out a larger attack, but says he is open to dialogue.
20: And we can take that to a much higher level if you want to. You know, we're prepared to do that. As you know, we're locked and loaded. We're locked and loaded and ready to go, but we're talking to them.
7: Meanwhile, economists say Australia's in a good position to weather the latest tariff hike by the US. A tariff of 12.5% has been slapped on products from more than 60 countries. The US claiming the countries aren't doing enough to eliminate forced labour. But AMP chief economist Shane Oliver says the exemptions are good news for Australia.
21: Beef, gold, plasma products and copper are exempt from tariff. So consequently, you know, when you add the numbers up, it's only about two-thirds of the products are exempt, which means that we're not going to be hit that badly.
7: And Meghan Markle's dropped an album of her family's recent trip to Europe and the UK, among them photos of Archie and Lilibet visiting the childhood home of Princess Diana, where their late grandmother is buried. First up in NRL action today, it's Canberra and West Tigers. The Bulldogs are hosting the Warriors. Then tonight, the Cowboys face fellow Queenslanders Brisbane in Townsville. North Queensland coach Todd Payton says they'll focus on a number of key areas.
22: Limit their opportunities down our end, start fast and physical, and maintain the rage for the whole 80 minutes. Field position and possession is really important against a good team.
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7: A sunny day, a top of 20. Mostly sunny tomorrow, 19. More sunshine Monday, 19. Right now, 14 degrees at Gosford on Star 104.5.
0: Christmas in July feast, let me give you a present in the form of those Feel Good Throwbacks. Montel Jordan, this is how we do it in 12 short minutes. The fresh track that's causing a heap of debate. Josh Fowler, straight after.

0: G'day, Coasties. It's Gina and Maddie. Next week on the show, Shelley Craft from The Block will be talking all things blockheads.
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0: another Central Coast Style on a 4.5, and maybe you're thinking, man, I need a new wardrobe. Well, this is so good. The community clothes swap is at Gosford Library from now until 1 p.m. Go and swap your clothes. Get a whole new wardrobe. I love that for you. And if you're thinking, man, I need $10,000, I'm going to tell you how you can score that on us inside the next 15 minutes. And so is a new one from Olivia Rodrigo. And we're going back for that more music variety with Matchbox 20 in a sec. Stop on a
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0: Gina and Maddie's $10,000 secret sound is back on Monday. Emma at Gosford, you could finally do the things you always wanted to do. You wanted to go to Disneyland. Who would you take?
1: Take my niece and nephew. Yeah, be nice with them.
0: That would be nice. Why aren't you a nice auntie? Well, Monday morning, 8 a.m. is your first chance at winning Gina and Maddie's $10,000 secret sound. Set your alarm. You don't want to miss it. Also, your more music variety on the way. We're going back with Atomic Kitten at 11:43. The new one from Sienna Spyro before midday. Up next, how about some Yo?
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0: That song goes perfect with today, right? Sunshine and 13 degrees at Terry Hill. It's trying to get hot. Star 104.5, you're home to Gina and Maddie for breakfast. Now, tomorrow, if you have to go to the shops, go to Westfield Tuggerah because our very own Gina will be hanging out with Amy Sharp and you can hear their chat together and everything that's gonna happen behind the scenes Monday morning when Gina and Maddie are back on Star 104.5. Right now, let's get into your Saturday arvo. Megan's in the studio next. She's got the new one from Teddy Swims lined up and a feel good with Wet Wet Wet in a sec. Bye-bye.
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2: 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Central Coast traffic.
14: Chockers on the Pacific Highway at Wyong as you approach Anzac Avenue, the M1, all clear over the Hawkesbury River Bridge into Brabrunga. Look out for very heavy traffic both ways at Long Jetty on the entrance road just off of Toowoon Bay Road and the Central Coast Highway. Pretty busy both ways off of Brisbane Water Drive. 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It's sunny today, tops of 19 degrees. Right now it's 16 degrees. I'm Jack Oliver and that's the latest Central Coast traffic on Star 104.5.
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15: Hello, I'm Eleanor Quirk. Australia's off to a golden start to the Commonwealth Games, dominating in the pool. The Aussie swim team grabbed 6 first-place finishes out of a possible 9. Jenna Jones, taking gold less than an hour after a bronze medal swim. She's told Seven it's been a tough journey.
16: I haven't had the best career, I would say, or like the smoothest career. I've definitely battled a lot of mental, imposter syndrome.
15: There's set to be fiery debate over foreign policy at the third and final day of Labor's national conference today. Members set to clash over the future of AUKUS and Australia's position on Israel. But the Prime Minister maintains the party is unified.
17: And what we know is that unity is so important for our Labor movement. The results are there for everyone to see.
15: Two businesses in the United States are suing the Trump administration over its latest tariffs on 60 trading partners, including Australia. The lawsuit asks the US Trade Court to provide detailed country-specific findings about so-called unfair labour practices, which have driven the levies. China's leading the threat of an all-out trade war in reaction to the move, but the Wall Street Journal's Gavin Bade says the president doesn't care.
18: The US president does not care that much, and I think that he really values using these tariffs to assert himself as the dominant power in many of these economic relationships and say, I can do what I want to you because you want access to my market. And quite frankly, you'll pay a 12.5% tariff if I say you have to.
15: And smash hit movie The Odyssey is being credited with bringing Australian audiences back to the cinema in droves. Cinema Association Australasia figures show box office sales are at their highest level in 7 years. The Raiders and the Tigers kicking off today's NRL action. Then the Bulldogs meet the Warriors and the Cowboys take on the Broncos in Townsville. North Queensland will be without skipper Tom Dearden. Coach Todd Payton says he'll be sidelined for a number of weeks with a muscle tear.
19: He's disappointed, but he's also pretty pragmatic about what needs to happen, and he's going after his rehab, which professional he is, so he needs to get things right and see him in a couple of weeks.
6: Big names, small trip. Live gigs are the way to go at the Art House Wyong.
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15: A sunny afternoon, a top of 20, mostly sunny tomorrow, 19, and more sunshine Monday, 19. Right now, 16 degrees at Gosford on Star 104.5.

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0: 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Tomorrow, our very own Gina is hanging out with Amy Shark at Westfield Tugra. Get all the behind-the-scenes goss on the show on Monday and catch up anytime you like with the podcast on the Star Player. We are going to the 90s as part of more music variety with Tal Bachman after Tate McRae.

0: is, I have a favour to ask of you right now on Star 104.5. You need to set an alarm, 8 a.m. Monday morning. That is your first chance to hear Gina and Maddie's $10,000 secret sound. Yes, the Coast favourite cash contest is back. $10,000. Imagine what that could do for you and your family. And even if you don't get it right and you get to air, you score an amazing prize thanks to Harvey Norman Home Appliances, Erin to West Gosford and Lake Haven. So that alarm, set it for 8 a.m. Monday morning and have the Star Player app ready to go with Gina and Maddie for breakfast. Oh my goodness. Hey, Teo Cruz, going to light things up like dynamite for your Saturday afternoon. And Taylor Swift on the way as part of more music variety.
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0: G'day Coasties, it's Gina and Maddie. Next week on the show, it is back, the Coast's favourite cash contest, Secret Sound. $10,000 could be yours. 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
0: 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I'm still alive.

0: 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Let's give you the song that really puts Olivia Dean on the map. 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
2: 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Central Coast traffic.
11: Coming out of Arimba, looking good northbound on the M1 this afternoon towards the Hunter Expressway. Turn offs into Seahampton, taking you around 25 minutes. It's struggling on the Tuggerah Strait southbound to Ellison Road into Wyong. Apart from some pretty patchy congestion, getting a good run across the Central Coast out of Chiniway Bay for Wyong Road, both directions into Burgley Vale and Tumby Umby. Traffic stacked up through Long Jetty on the entrance road, both directions into Shelley Beach, and slowing on the entrance road into Batow Bay, just past Batow Bay Road as well. Study on the Central Coast at the University of Newcastle. 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Today, nice and sunny, tops of 19. I'm Brooke. That's the latest Central Coast traffic. 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
0: Look, I don't want to play favourites when it comes to op shops here on the Central Coast, but Fairhaven, oh my goodness, I absolutely love that place. Macklemore would have an absolute field day. He is thrift shopping inside the next 10 minutes. Olivia Dean on the way as well after Train.

Wake Up with Gina and Maddie for breakfast. Now, next week, Shelley Craft from The Block is calling through. Friend of the show, Rosso, hangs out, and they're giving you the chance to win your tickets to go see Benson Boone live. It's all going down Monday morning from 5:30. Hey, Mary J. Blige is on the way after Dua Lipa.

0: Contest is back for you on Monday, Coasties. Gina and Maddie's $10,000 Secret Sound. June in Wyong. You want to go on a holiday with the money? Where are we going?
1: Oh, I'd like to go up to Cairns again. I haven't been up there for a while.
0: And it's nice and warm up there.
1: And I've got family up at ease. It's beautiful. It's beautiful. And just relax and do nothing. Don't answer our phones. Nothing.
0: Well, your chance to relax and do nothing in Cairns, June, relies on you guessing Gina and Maddie's $10,000 Secret Sound. And your first chance to hear the sound and take your guess is 8 a.m. Monday morning. Best of luck. Hey, let's continue the feel good though for your Saturday afternoon with Olivia Rodrigo. I've got her latest on the way. Plus, Goo Goo Dolls next.
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your Saturday afternoon. 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But let's roll back old school. Just reminds me of my school camp at Myuna Bay back in the day. 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

0: Your home of more music variety on the Central Coast, Star 104.5. In two songs' time, I'm pushing play on the guy who absolutely hates his stage name. He came up with it thinking, I'm not going to be famous. What are you talking about? With a voice like his and his songwriting skills, he couldn't see the writing on the wall, could he? Teddy Swims plus Mary Mary breaking those shackles next.
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2: 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Central Coast traffic.
12: Traffic's still pretty busy from Long Jetty on the entrance road, slowing up both directions to Shelley Beach. Across the Central Coast, a bit of patchy congestion, but getting a good run in both directions. Wyong Road out of Tumby Army, Berkeley Valley to Chinaway Bay. Good run now in both directions on the Tungra Strait and Allison Road into Wyong. Travelling on the M1 towards Sydney, that's getting a good run from the Hawkesbury River Bridge and into Wronga. From there, will take you just under 14 minutes. A Polish man opens up, asks for help and shows up because when they do, everyone wins. Polish man, strong enough to care. End violence. 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Sunny one today with tops of 18. I'm Brooke. That's the latest Central Coast traffic. 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
0: Happy Saturday, Coasties. Hopefully you're having a fantastic afternoon. Hey, take that more music variety with you on the Star Player app for Ariana Grande's latest Inside the Next 10. Teddy Swims is going to lose control after Mary Mary.
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104.5 is where you wake up with Gina and Maddie for breakfast. Now, tomorrow, you can catch Gina hanging out with Amy Shark at Westfield Tugra. Hear their full chat together and everything that happened behind the scenes Monday morning, 5:30. And they're also giving you the chance to score tickets to go see Benson Boone live in Sydney. It's all going down when they return Monday morning, 5:30. Sixpence, none the richer on the way as part of more music.

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today with more music variety, celebrating all the ladies on the Central Coast with Maroon 5, Girls Like You, before 3 o'clock this afternoon. I would have hated to be the guy Alanis Morissette wrote this about. Like, the anger. Oh, my goodness. You ought to know.

0: G'day, Coasties. It's Gina and Maddie. Next week on the show, Shelley Craft from The Block will be talking all things blockheads.
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0: 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Olivia Dean on the way. And the guy who started his music career, his singing career even, as a country singer. Believe it or not, Justin Timberlake straight after this. 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

Bank Arena very, very soon. I know you want to go see him live because he is... He's a one tall drink of water. Jason Derulo, Want to Want Me, very soon. Olivia Dean after Justin Timberlake rocks your body.

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0: Star 104.5 is where you wake up with Gina and Maddie for breakfast. Shelley Craft from The Block is calling through next week. Friend of the show, Rosso, is hanging out. And your chance to score tickets to see the one and only Benson Boone live in Sydney. It's all going down Monday morning from 5:30 with Gina and Maddie for breakfast. Rihanna on the way as part of more music variety after Alex Warren.
1: They say the holy water's watered down, and this town's lost its faith. Our colors will fade eventually, so if our time is running out, day after day, we'll make the mundane a masterpiece. Oh my, my, oh my, my love, I take one look at you, you're taking me out.

0: Star 104.5 is bringing back the Central Coast Favourite Cash Contest. You know what I'm talking about. Gina and Maddie's $10,000 secret sound. Chris is in Sukley. What are we doing with the 10K?
1: A nice holiday would be awesome, I believe.
0: Absolutely. Your first chance to hear the sound and take your first guess is with Gina and Maddie. Monday morning, 8 a.m. Set that alarm, Coasties. More music variety on the way, though, as well, from Josh Fawaz. Making you dance like a prayer. In 2 songs time, plus Aussie Superstars Bachelor Girl next.
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Oh, that is the vibe we need for a Saturday afternoon. Thank you very much, Josh, for Waz. It is Star 104.5, where you get more music variety across your weekend. We're going to bust a move, head into the 90s with Young MC before 4 o'clock. Dua Lipa is levitating as well after Youth Group, Forever Young. Let's do-

0: G'day Coasties, it's Gina Ramatti. Next week on the show, it is back, the Coast's favourite cash contest, Secret Sound. $10,000 could be yours. 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

0: 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Lil Boothang on the way. And the gal who kickstarted Avril Lavigne's career. She let her be her support act back in the 2000s in Canada. And look at her now. Shania Twain straight after this. Star
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0: I've got a mate who had the perfect plan for school holidays. Told her kids it had to be good for the entirety, and then they will go see Toy Story 5. Worked a charm from the soundtrack, Taylor Swift, I Knew It, I Knew You. A little bit of Paul Russell on the way after Shania Twain.

for breakfast. Tomorrow, Gina's hanging out with Amy Shark at Westfield Tugra. 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Plus, win your tickets to see Benson Boone live in Sydney when Gina and Maddie are back for you Monday morning, 5:30. Kim Mazzella, Young Hearts, Run Free. As part of more music variety, a little bit of Justin Bieber on the way as well after Anne-Marie takes us back to 2002. Star 104.5. I will always remember.

0: The Central Coast, the favourite cash contest is back, baby, on Star Water 4.5. Gina and Maddie's $10,000 secret sound. April in Gosford. What do you want to put the $10,000 towards?
1: Well, I'm going on a holiday in January.
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time. It's nearly 5 p.m. That's the espresso. Sabrina Carpenter for your Saturday afternoon. It is Star 104.5, your home of more music variety like Calvin Harris, Sam Smith. They are teaming up for a Saturday afternoon vibe. Promises on the way. Sienna Spyro still to come. But now let's head to the 90s with Spin Doctors, Two Princes on Star 104.5. Yeah.

0: Hey, Coasties, it's Gina and Maddie. Next week on the show, Aussie comedian and architect nerd Tim Ross.
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0: 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Ray, a song I've seen at a lot of wedding entrance, like wedding reception entrances in the last 12 months. They're acute. Where is my husband? And if you've got a beautiful soul, Jesse McCartney is looking for you next. 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

Star 104.5. So next week, Shelley Craft from The Block is calling through, hanging out with friend of the show, Rosso, unpacking our obsession with home ownership. Plus, we need tickets to see Benson Boone live in Sydney. It's all going down from Monday morning with Gina and Maddie. 5:30. S Club 7 on the way to get the party started for a Saturday night after Cyril stumbling in.

0: Now, I really hope it's someone like you who scores $10,000 with Gina and Maddie's Secret Sound on Star 104.5. It is the Central Coast favourite cash contest, and it returns Monday morning. Now, do me a favour. It's a favour for you, really. 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Do it now, 8 a.m. Monday morning, and label it First Play, Gina and Maddie's Secret Sound. You won't regret it, that's for sure. More music variety on the way as well for your Saturday afternoon. Olivia Rodrigo, her latest stupid song, plus a bit of Michael Jackson. Star
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1: 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I need quiet right now to apply my thick black eyeliner and the skinny jeans that just don't fit. It's Fall Out Boy. Thanks for the memories. I'm gonna

0: G'day, Coasties. It's Gina and Maddie. Next week on the show, Shelley Craft from The Block will be talking all things blockheads.
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0: It's official. Party time has arrived for the Central Coast here on Star 104.5. Kicking off party anthems on the other side of this, sounding like the Kid Laroi, Ariana Grande, and kicking it off with Santana and Rob Thomas, Smooth. Have a great night. 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
0: Game one is today at Polytech Stadium. Women's kickoff at 1 o'clock, New South Wales Police versus Queensland Police. Go Queensland. Men's kickoff at 3 p.m., New South Wales Police versus Queensland Police.
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1: 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Why do I tell you everything? Why don't I hold some stuff in?
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0: 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It's so strange. Bella came to bed last night. She started talking to me and I was like, oh, because I'm on the right, side of the bed. 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It's my left ear that's blocked. It's like, actually, there are some upsides to this.
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0: G'day Coasties, it's Gina Ramatti. Hope you are having a great weekend. Coming up, Shelley Craft from The Block will be talking all things blockheads.
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0: G'day, Coasties. It's Gina and Maddie. Hope you are having a great weekend. Coming up, it is back, the Coast's favourite cash contest, Secret Sound. $10,000 could be yours. 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

0: 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Coming up, Aussie comedian and architect nerd Tim Ross.
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0: Coasties, it's Gina and Maddie. Hope you are having a great weekend. Coming up, it is back, the Coast's favourite cash contest, Secret Sound. $10,000 could be yours. 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

0: Hey, Coasties, it's Gina and Maddie. Hope you're having a great weekend. Coming up, Aussie comedian and architect nerd Tim Ross.
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0: 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Women's kickoff at 1 o'clock, New South Wales Police versus Queensland Police. Go Queensland. Men's kickoff at 3 p.m, New South Wales Police versus Queensland Police.
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0: Coasties, it's Gina and Maddie. I hope you are having a great weekend. Coming up, Shelley Craft from The Block will be talking all things blockheads.
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10: For your Sunday morning, up bright and early, it's Gina and Maddie with you right across the Central Coast. Gina Jeffries, happy Sunday.
11: Happy Sunday. Don't you love a lovely Sunday?
10: I do. Sunday, until I get the Sunday scaries at around 3 or 4 o'clock and I go, oh my God, I haven't thought of anything I need to talk about tomorrow morning on the show. And then I start panicking.
11: Oh, yeah, I get the Sunday scaries too. I never knew it was called that.
10: Yeah, but you know what? You're having a Sunday celebration. It sort of works. It's S&C, but it still works because you're going to be at Westfield Tuggera at 2 o'clock today with Amy Shark.
11: I know. I'm so excited. I'm just trying to figure out what to wear because I want to kind of look cool, you know, because Amy Shark's going to be there. But yeah, it's going to be fun.
10: You know what you should do? Doesn't Amy Shark wear like a matching Adidas tracksuit? Isn't that part of her look?
11: Oh.
10: Like, I reckon you should just quickly, before you go to the main stage, duck into Rebel, get yourself a matching Adidas tracksuit and you could be just like twinning with Amy Shark on the stage.
11: Yeah, high bun.
10: Yeah. Hey, you've got some of our least worst bits to keep you company until then. And coming up, Gina Jeffries, you are going to read something out on air and it's unbelievable.
11: Oh my God, I'm embarrassed to do it, but you need to hear it. Someone delivered me something backstage on tour and certainly tried to bring back some memories for me.
10: It's a long-lost love letter from someone from the past and he's still in love with her and it's amazing. So stay around for that. Yeah, back into the music right now. 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
2: Talking about dogs here, G.
3: Yeah, well, everyone's out there looking to make a bit more money. Yeah, and then
2: sit
3: the dog.
2: Sorry, there's a dog in the studio. Just sit down.
3: Okay. Yes. I saw this all over the news last night. Oh, my God.
2: Sorry, it's our show dog. It just...
4: Sit down!
2: Yep, sorry, Gina. Back to you.
3: So if you need some extra cash and you own a dog...
2: Who doesn't?
3: Exactly. And you know, I've been toying with the idea of a dog and I have a grand dog who I adore and maybe we could use Bear the Sausage. You've been a bit dog curious. Your kids are trying to beat you down to get a puppy.
2: Not working.
3: Well, this could be our answer. There's a new app where people can rent someone's dog by the hour. So we could just rent a dog for an hour. Now, it's an app. It's called... Wang Fu, it's out of China, and that translates to lucky wolf. And dog owners list their pets. People pay anywhere from $2 to $10 an hour to take them for a walk. Mm-hmm. The app tracks where they go with GPS, so the owner knows where they are. Insurance is included. If anything goes wrong, the renter has to ring the owner straight away, really. And now, Pabs, you own a dog.
4: I do. You
3: adore. Could you let your dog go for a walk with someone for an hour for, say, $10?
4: 100%.
3: Really?
4: Yeah.
3: What if the dog decides they like that person more than you?
4: Well, yeah, that would be a little heartbreaking.
2: What if it was Barnaby Joyce?
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1: For the last 9 years, I've been a presenter on Channel 7 Sydney Weekender. Sunday nights, 5:30 on Channel 7. And one of the best gigs. Like, I love this gig with you. Amazing. And my Sydney weekend, I just feel very lucky in life that I have got probably two of the best jobs in the world. And I've got to see so much of this great state that we live in and get paid to go and do it and film stories and then share them with everyone else. So you can, you know, let everyone else experience or give them tips on what to do across New South Wales. It's not just Sydney based, which is where I'm talking about this. So my boss Jen called me and she's like, "Hey Maddie, what are your availabilities like next week?" And I was like, "Oh, well, it's got to work around the radio show, but why?" And she's like, "Oh, we've got a two-day shoot for you and we'd love you to do it." And I was like, "Okay, so give me something more than that." And she said, "Well, it's very convenient for you because it's at Glenworth Valley."
2: Oh.
1: And I was like, "Okay, I'm in, yes." Yeah. Before you have to say anything else, yes. I haven't even spoken to Pabs or Shane with the YR boss. I was like, "Yep, I'm doing it. I'm in. I want to do it." And she's like, "Okay, so it's Wednesday, Thursday next week. It's an overnight stay. So you stay there overnight and there's a whole bunch of stuff that we need you to film." And I was like, "Okay, cool. Well, I'll stay overnight and then I'll just drive to the station in the morning and come do the show. And then I'll just have to split straight away as soon as we finish to go back and film on the Thursday." She's like, "Cool, so, you know, we're going to film the accommodation at Glenworth. They've got beautiful accommodation that you can stay at there and a whole lot of activities." She goes, "The two main activities that we're going to probably focus on is quad biking." And I was like, "Yes, sick.
2: Yeah.
1: Oh, unreal. When other opportunities do you get to go do quad biking for work?" And I was like, "Yeah, cool, done." And she goes, "And horse riding. Now, you can ride a horse, can't you?"
2: Did you say yes? But you can't.
1: Wow. I said, "Yeah. Yeah. Yeah, I ride a horse. Yeah. Yeah, I ride a horse." She's like, "Great, cool. We'll lock it in." I was like, "Well, just let me run it past Gina and Pabs first, yeah, right?" So I hung up from the boss and I messaged you two and I said, "Hey, guys, this is like I probably won't be around much after the show Wednesday, Thursday. I've got a split to film. Are you cool with it?" And you're both amazing. You said, "Yeah, do what you need to do." And then I rang my wife, Bella, and I said, "Oh, babe, how hard's horse riding?" She goes, "Why?" I said, "Kind of said I could, and the last time I rode a horse was when I was 10. And she's like, "You idiot. You are going to look so obvious on the TV that you can't ride a horse. It's going to throw you off. You're not going to know how to get on it." But I'm like, it can't be that hard. Oh. Gina Jeffries, is, for someone who hasn't ridden a horse for 30-something years, is it going to look really obvious that I've never ridden a horse in the last 30 years when I do it on television?
2: A, it's going to look really obvious when you don't know how to get on and you don't know how to stop it. What if it takes off?
1: Whoa!
2: What are you going to do?
1: Whoa, don't you? That's how you're supposed to go. Whoa!
2: What if the horse in front of you just decides to go for a big, fast one and yours just follows it and you can't hold on? What are you going to do with the reins? Like, do you know
1: I'm not letting go. I'll be white knuckling. I'll tell you that. I'll be squeezing my thighs around the saddle like there's no tomorrow and be white knuckling on the reins. I'm pretty sure I can just fake it till I make it. I reckon I'll look like, you know, Damien Oliver up there, a Melbourne Cup winning jockey at one point. I think I'll be fine.
2: I think on Friday you're going to come in and not be able to walk.
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0: Hannah Jeffries, you're going to read out a love letter you got handed on your most recent tour from someone from your past.
1: 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I just went and did a nervous wee. I'm so nervous. I don't know if I'm doing the right thing. Why do I tell you everything? Why don't I hold some stuff in?
0: Well, you didn't hold the wee in, that's for sure.
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0: Duna Jeffries. For someone who might be just tuning in for the first time, why did I just play Whitney Houston, John Paul Young and the theme from The Love Boat?
1: Because I got a love letter handed to me backstage at Albury when I was on tour, and I feel so nervous.
0: How long ago were you in Albury?
1: Three weeks, four weeks maybe. And yeah, so my tour manager comes and brings me this, like it's an old photo that holds photos, and but it says Gina H on the front. So my maiden name was Gina Hillenburg. So I've gone, oh, that's weird. I open it up, and there's a photo of me and my best friend Nat and another person who I don't know who that is.
0: Judging by the hairstyles,
1: the very big
0: I'm going to take a punt that that's the 80s.
1: Yeah. So we're 20 here, and we were on Great Keppel Island. That's up in Queensland. It was a tropical island. It was kind of like a, party kind of island when we were 20. And anyway, this letter arrives backstage, and not a person, just sent that backstage. And I'm going to read it to you, and I'm so nervous.
0: So there's a photo in the envelope and a handwritten letter.
1: Yeah, and it's a photo just of me and my best friend.
0: Okay.
1: Gina, I met a girl not yet 21 on an island, so beautiful both. I met her mum, her dad and brother too. Not a musical bone in my body. I could not interfere. Her talent to define a future and career. He rhymed it. I'll stop there, Gina. Fond memories of a short period in my life. I moved back home to Albury almost 2 years ago after 32 years on the sunny coast. Two girls still living there, all grown up. I cherish a few more photos. I kept all these years in a plastic box on rollers full of mementos, memories, and dried up old tears.
0: Oh, my God.
1: Oh, I feel so bad. I didn't start this to be nostalgic or poetic. I just wanted to say hi and wish you all the best. A hug and a kiss. Colin. P.S.
0: Oh, dear.
1: I trust you and your family are happy and well. And his phone number...

0: Lady, I feel terrible. I have no memory of a Colin.
1: No. I'm sorry.
0: I remember a Mark. A Brett. I don't remember Colin.
1: Jeez. Great Keppel Island was a good time for Jonah Jeffries.
0: Well, I was 20, so I'm pretty sure we okay. We probably hooked up.
1: You reckon? You reckon? He has not stopped thinking about
0: that
1: one humid, balmy night when the breeze was blowing through the palm trees of Great Keppel Island, and there was a blonde bombshell by the name of Gina, and she was there on the beach with her friend, and they locked lips. And he has remembered that moment. He's cherished that. Has seen you through the years on Hey Hey It's Saturday, winning golden guitars. He's telling his kids, his family, his friends, see that great, successful queen of country music. My tongue was once in her mouth.
0: I feel so bad. I really, really, really feel bad. And you know what?
1: I feel really hot.
0: And also, then the whole show. So the whole show in Albury, I'm on stage and I'm kind of scanning the audience to see if I see any familiar faces. And you can't really see the audience. And I'm thinking, is he going to come backstage and say hello? Is Rod going to punch him? And so I read the letter to the girls backstage before, and I said, if you guys mention Colin on stage during the show, I will kill you. Because it was just like Brooke, she'd probably go, is Colin out there?
1: Oh, man.
0: Phone number as well.
1: Okay, so you know what we're going to do next? We're going to take a break, and then we're going to give that phone number a call, and we're going to see... No, we're not. We're not going to do that to you. We're not that sort of show, but seriously, Pabs, can you screenshot that phone number and save it for another time? Because I want to have a chat to Colin and find out how well he knows our Gina.
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1: Jenner and Maddie. Morning. How are we doing? 7 o'clockers. General Maddie with you for your Sunday. Look, G.
0: Yeah.
1: I gave you the advice because you're going to Westfield Tuggerah today. Amy Shark's doing a live performance. You're hosting it. Yes. And also, you know, if you do go along today, there's a chance you could score yourself a $200 shopping spree at Westfield tomorrow morning on the show with us. So if you're in the crowd today, Westfield Tuggerah, watching Amy Shark perform live, Gina's going to be there. And then she's going to say something on the stage. And then you just listen tomorrow morning and you could win yourself $200 to spend at Westfield. What an awesome Sunday.
0: And I love Westfield Tuggerah. It's been a while since I've been out there and they have really good shops. So I'll have a little shop and have a little look around myself. But yeah, imagine winning $200 to spend out there.
1: We've got some really good songs around the corner as well. Sienna Spiro, she's, that's not her name. I just like to call her Sienna Spiro. Hey, is that Sienna Spiro? It's Sienna Spiro. And she's got a great song called Material Lover. We're going to play that for you. And we'll throw back to a classic from Vance Joy. Gina Jeffries, mm-hmm. Eastern Rosellas. What comes to mind when I say the word Eastern Rosellas?
0: Well, the hookiest song you've ever heard in your life and something I work hard to get out of my brain because once it's in there, it's hard to get out. It's very, it's a massive smash hit for a seven-year-old.
1: Yeah. I'm going to get it back into your head.
0: Thank you.
1: In the next hour. Plus, if you are, you know, you're caught up in the comm games and you're thinking, gosh, I just want to know more about international sport. There's been a huge sporting event that took place that I reckon everyone missed, and I'm going to bring you up to speed on that. But first, I'm going to start walking away. 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

0: cycling over Spike Milligan Bridge in Woi Woi, and more music variety.
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1: What are we doing here, Jeffries?
2: I am going to ask you a few questions and you just got to answer honestly. And at the end, I'll tell you whether you're an overbuyer or an underbuyer.
3: Get in, loser. We're going shopping.
2: Okay.
1: I love shopping. All right.
2: I know. I'm pretty sure you and I'm going to answer these questions as well. You're going to answer me A or B. So you run out of toilet paper. Mm-hmm. What do? A, buy the biggest pack you can find. You never want this trauma again. Or B, use tissues, napkins, negotiate with family, then buy more tomorrow. What do you do?
1: In what scenario? Am I on the toilet and I look down and there's no roll? Because then I'm sitting there and I'm Ubering some toilet paper to my house and making one of the children run in and give it to me. I've got a household of three kids and I live with three women who go through toilet paper like there's no tomorrow. So we buy the biggest packets.
2: I knew it. I just negotiate with family and use tissues and napkins and just make it last till tomorrow. Ooh. Your favourite chips are half price. Do you A, buy six bags or B, buy one? Maybe.
1: I use boy math, I think they call it, and I'll buy six packs.
2: Okay, I'll buy one. Okay. Your phone charger starts blowing up. Do you A, buy two new ones, one for the car as well, or B, wiggle it for another 6 months?
1: Wiggle it for the next 6 months, actually. I'm a wiggler.
2: Yeah. Me too. I'm a wiggler as well. I already know this. You notice your sneakers have a hole in them? A, time for a new pair, or B, they're still mostly shoe.
1: You know the answer to this. I have a problem, an Imelda Marcos problem. I will never let my sneakers get to a point where there's a hole in them. I've got so many pairs of shoes, it does my wife's head in.
2: I know you do.
1: Yeah, well, I buy shoes, but I don't need shoes.
2: You got new ones on today, I think. At the supermarket, do you buy something simply because it's on special? A, absolutely, bargain, or B, only if I actually need it?
1: Oh, no, if it's on special, it's got me. I'm like, oh, God, look at that. Can I get four tins of tuna for $3? I don't even like it.
2: I only buy it if I need it. Okay, how many reusable shopping bags do you own? About 47, yet somehow you never have one or two and they've lasted for years.
1: I get in so much trouble.
4: Take the bags with you.
1: So many brown Woolworths bags scattered across the house.
2: Yeah, I'm the same.
1: I never remember to take the bags.
2: Leave
1: them in the boot. Okay, yeah, all right. I've got to put bloody cricket stuff in the boot as well, so I've got to take the bags out. Anyway.
2: I leave them in the boot and forget to take them in. And then you get judged. I feel like you get judged by the people at the supermarket. Okay, your shampoo
1: I should save some of this for my therapist. Sorry, I'm really busy.
2: Two more to go. Your shampoo's getting low. You A, better grab another bottle now, or B, I've still got at least four washes left.
1: Nah, I just use Bella's. It does a head in. No, I'm using the fancy stuff she gets from the hairdresser.
2: I'm like, I can put some water in and make that last a bit longer. When you travel, do you pack A, everything just in case, or B, the bare minimum, because if you need it, you'll buy it there? No, I know what your answer is.
1: I'm an overpacker. I'm like, okay, so this is me. I went to Perth last weekend for the Wallabies.
2: Yeah.
1: I was there for one night.
2: Yeah.
1: I was like, okay, so I need one pair of undies for there. So I've got three pairs of undies, but what if I get explosive diarrhea? So maybe I'll need to pack three pairs of undies and then I'll take two pairs of pants just in case we go out somewhere nice. But what if it gets unseasonally hot?
2: Yes.
1: So I'll take a pair of shorts, but maybe I'll spill some tomato sauce on another one of my shirts, so I'll need another. And I end up having to check luggage for something that I didn't even go anyway.
2: I am exactly the same. Okay, so I've done the quiz. You're mostly A's. You are officially an overbuyer. You love being prepared, perhaps a little too prepared. Your cupboards are well stocked, but there's a fair chance you've got three unopened bottles of soy sauce hiding in your cupboard.
1: We do.
2: And see how right this quiz is. I'm an underbuyer. I make everything last. I treat replacing everyday items like it's an Olympic sport. I do. It brings me so much joy. Somewhere in our house is a roll of sticky tape that is 98% cardboard. That is so accurate. You and I could not be more different.
1: All right. Well, I know I'm getting a talking to when I get home because the missus has been listening.
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1: You would have heard us play this song on the show.
2: And it starts like this. There were sellers on the twist in the border mist.
1: Eastern Rosellas by Miles Phillips, and in an absolute coup, we have managed to track down the man himself. He joins us in the studio. Well, mini man himself, Miles. Good morning, mate.
3: Morning.
1: Morning, Dad. Dad Joel's
4: here
1: as well.
4: Good morning, hey.
1: Wow.
4: Yeah.
1: This is huge. What started off as what, Joel? How did this all come about between you and Miles?
4: Well, Miles always is singing what he sees, and we were on at a place called Raymond Island in Victoria, weren't we?
3: Yeah.
4: And what happened? You can tell the rest of the story.
3: I was feeding the birds seed on the veranda, and there was birds just coming along. There was like pigeons, there was lorikeets, there was rosellas, but there was one bird that really stood out to me, and that was the Eastern Rosella. So as I was feeding the bird seed, I came up with a catchy chorus about the Eastern Rosella, and yeah,
1: the rest is history.
4: There's the song.
5: Wow, Miles, why did the Eastern Rosella stand out more than the others?
3: It was mostly because of, like, all their beautiful colours.
5: Yeah.
3: And they, like, eat almonds like humans, like, yeah, it's really
4: grabbing a little nut with their foot and just munch on it like that. Is that what you mean? Yeah, yeah.
1: And
5: that's so cool.
1: Can we talk about, so you guys just, you're a very talented family, you know. I know you and your wife are very talented, and so are your sisters.
3: Yes.
1: So the process was just, you know, content is everything. We very similar, Joel and I. We just love filming stuff and putting stuff up. So you just went, you know what, I'll jump on the keys and then...
4: Oh, totally. Well, actually, to be honest, you know, I'm content-minded, but this was never that. This was... Miles's catchy chorus was so stuck in our heads in our house. We said, let's do a songwriting Saturday. We'll finish the song full, and then we'll record it for your teacher.
1: Yeah.
4: Just so we've got, like, so she can hear it. And then I shared it with a couple of friends. I'm like, their kids wanted to keep hearing it. I'm like, can you send me a copy? And it got so annoying. I was like, I'll just put it here so people can keep coming back to it.
1: Yeah.
4: And then, the rest of the internet found it.
1: Yeah, and include, like, you've got to sit in the moment while it lasts. So can you tell us some of the people that have reached out to you and Miles, more Miles than you, Joel, but who have reached out and commented on the song or...
4: It's like, honestly, mind-blowing, man. Like, you got Cody Simpson dropping in the DMs. You've got, even just as we walked in here, Kate Sobrano is, like, cheering this song on. And like, it just means a lot to me, but, like, Ben Lee... Like all these people that I've listened to growing up, I'm not going to do anyone justice trying to remember the names.
1: That's
4: There's
1: fine.
4: So many different
1: radio
4: people.
1: radio stations
4: around the world, in Germany in particular. They
5: really?
4: Love it. Yeah, and this
5: and
4: one,
5: you were on Today Extra as well.
4: That was fun, wasn't it, Miles?
3: Yeah.
5: Wow.
4: Yeah, great job. He's taking it all in his stride now.
1: And then so it went from being the raw stripped back version into the full band version, and that's when it grew extra legs as well.
4: 100%. It wasn't until everyone were like, oh, Carl, when is this dropping? When's it? And I was like, oh, mate, we're going to have to record this so people can hear it. And I thought, well, we'll do there's two versions. There's the stripped back one, like, you know, it's got the charm of the original demo that we did. But then I thought, let's have some fun and put some drums in it as well.
1: So you did that? That's you, Joel?
4: It's all me.
1: Yeah, amazing. How do you feel other birds are feeling about the attention, Miles?
4: Like those Western Rosellas.
1: What are you, the Western Rosellas? do you feel like you've alienated a whole species of bird?
3: Yeah.
1: Mate, well, you know what? There's only one thing left we can do, and I think we should play it, and I'd love to play it with you here, the full band version.
3: Sure.
1: Do you want to introduce it for us, Miles? 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
1: 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Let's leave the mics up. Let's go.

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2: Oh, what an honour.
3: Is so hooky. And Miles, I just can't wait. Are you so excited to go to school and tell everybody what happened in your holidays?
2: Yeah, what did you do in your school holidays? Yeah, it just went viral.
0: What a joy.
3: Congratulations.
0: Miles, thank you so much for coming in this morning. I'm sure you'll be back in plenty of radio stations over your years.
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2: There's a lot of sport going on in the world at the moment. We just had the Open Championship. Ryan Fox, Kiwi golfer, just won that. The first Kiwi to win one of the major golf majors since like the 60s. We'll claim him as ours, like we did with Russell Crowe.
3: Yeah.
2: Now he's an Aussie golfer. We just had, obviously, the World Cup wrapped up. Spain came out on top there. And starting on Friday, we have the Commonwealth Games happening in Glasgow. The opening ceremony is on Thursday, actually, so tomorrow. So there's a lot going on. So it is easy to miss some of the stuff that is probably not at the same, I guess, level of sporting prowess. Even here on the coast today, don't we have like the police force state of origin, the New South Wales police up against the Queensland police at Polytech Stadium? Yeah. Yep. So I can kind of understand how we missed a huge world championship that happened in the UK over the weekend, in Norfolk to be precise. What is it? Well,
4: indeed, this is the World Championships. It's recognised in Guinness World Records as the World Championships sail racing. The world record set by Snell Archie in 1995 is 2 minutes, recognised in Guinness World Records.
2: The World Championship Snail Racing. It is a thing. I don't know how we missed it.
3: No.
2: I don't know how this wasn't covered on Fox Sports or, you know, didn't even lead the news. Where was Pete Overton with the World Championship Snail Racing?
3: Gosh.
2: Like you go, is it really a world championship event, or is it like the US and the World Series baseball where it's just them? No, it's very international.
4: Last year we had competitors, I think, from about a dozen countries around the world. We had the South Korean champions, we had people from Brazil, Belgium, France, Spain, all over Europe. So it really is an international event.
2: I have so many questions.
3: Me too.
2: So many questions, like, how do they get the snails there? Do they go in the carry-on? Are they in the escargot load? Or I don't know. But I know the questions you're thinking. How does this work?
4: We have 10 to 15 snails in each heat, and then on the command ready, steady, slow, given by Snail Master Ian, that starts each race, and it's the first snail to traverse the 13.5-inch course, and the first snail to get a bit of an antenna across the black outer ring wins that heat.
2: So it's a round circle. All the snails start in the middle of a round circle, and they've got to go out towards the black ring,
3: right,
2: and the first one out. Spectator sport? I don't know. But they got around it. And look, if this is something that you want to get involved in, maybe you have a fast snail in your backyard, or maybe you don't even have a snail. That doesn't matter. If you want to get involved in next year's.
5: Some people are coming with their own snails, or you may rent a snail from the stable here. So we've got our snails that are ready and resting in the stable here, ready for the first heat.
2: A snail stable, guys. Just imagining tiny little barn doors with the hay. What if you aren't taking your snail? I guess it's what you're looking for in a racing snail. What is it when you're looking at the snails that you're renting? What is it you need to look for?
5: The competitors can choose their own snail. There's variations of what they look for. They may look for ones that are crawling out the box because they think they're ready to go, or they may look for ones that are sleepy at the bottom thinking they'll be ready to race once they're on the table.
2: Gina Jeffries, if you're picking a snail, are you picking one that's climbing out or sleepy at the bottom?
3: I'm picking one that's climbing out, not the sleepy at the bottom one.
2: All right, let's go to the moment we've all been waiting for. Let's hear the winning audio.
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2: It was very muffled in there, but I am so glad that this snail won, because the snail's name? Snailer Swift. Absolute goal.
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15: 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Central Coast traffic.
16: Looking at the beaches, roads around Avoca, Pearl, Yamina and Etalonga looking okay. In Lesser Road, the Pacific Highway flowing nicely to and from the Ridgeway. And it's a good run on the M1 between Palmdale and Calga. Travel time there currently 12 minutes. 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Today's weather, mostly sunny, top of 19. I'm Solomon Gates and that's the latest Central Coast traffic on Star 104.5.
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17: Good morning, I'm Eleanor Quirk. Europe is in the grip of a wildfire emergency as up to a quarter of a million people are forced to flee their homes. The Tour de France has been limited to the Paris area while blazes burning near Spain's capital Madrid have now merged into one massive fire. Spain's Prime Minister Pedro Sanchez says the priority is to save lives.
18: Right now we have a window of opportunity this weekend to fight the fire and therefore protect lives.
17: Labour's national conference has wrapped up for the next 3 years. Members debated various policy positions the party will take to the next election. Anthony Albanese's told party faithful they've achieved great outcomes for the country.
19: The people honoured us with a major victory last year. Now we begin the road to the next election and the opportunity for another victory.
17: Meanwhile, Donald Trump's told the White House Correspondents' Dinner he intends to run for a fourth term as president in a move that would breach the US Constitution. The event, attended by journalists and politicians, taken place 3 months after a shooting forced its postponement. President Trump telling the gathering he's been doing such a great job he wants to run again.
20: And this is somewhat of a scoop. My intention to run for a fourth term as President of the United States.
17: Meanwhile, Katy Perry says she's deeply appalled and angry after the White House used one of her songs to promote the Middle East conflict. The TikTok video showing military strikes in Iran uses firework as the backing track. Katy taking to social media to voice her anger, saying the Trump administration didn't ask permission to use the song and she didn't approve it. Broncos coach Michael Maguire admits he's shattered after his side suffered an 18-10 point loss to the Cowboys in last night's Queensland Derby. The 8-point defeat in Townsville effectively ends Brisbane's push for the finals, Maguire conceding it wasn't their night.
4: Unfortunately tonight we left a lot out there, you know, with missed opportunity. You know, I think in the first half we put ourselves across the line two or three times and we weren't able to capitalise, and you know, unfortunately those things come back and get you later in the game.
21: Big names, small trip. Live gigs are the way to go at the Art House Wyong.
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17: A mostly sunny day, a top of 19, partly cloudy tomorrow 18, Tuesday sunny 20. Right now it's 10 degrees at Gosford on Star 104.5.

0: G'day, Coasties. It's Gina Ramatti. Hope you are having a great weekend. Coming up, it is back, the Coast's favourite cash contest, Secret Sound. $10,000 could be yours. First, listen to the sound and first shot at $10,000 happening tomorrow morning.
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0: as you're waking up across the coast, or maybe you've already been up for a little while, how good does it feel to be a Sunday morning? It is added with you right now. Hey, more music variety. That sounds so much better too when we hit play on Harry Styles from his latest album, Disco All The Time, Kiss Occasion. He's got this real psychedelic vibe. But American Girls, well, he's dating an American girl, engaged to one. Lenny Kravitz's daughter, Zoe Kravitz. That plays up to Coldplay, Viva La Vida.
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0: home of Gina and Maddie for breakfast, and they have a massive week coming up. If you're a blockhead, you're going to love Shelley Craft from The Block. She's calling through to give us all the behind-the-scenes gossip of what happened on the show before it even airs. Friend of the show as well, Tim Rosso Ross, hanging out. He's going to unpack our obsession with home ownership. Plus, Gina and Maddie are home to the world's biggest stars. You can win your tickets to see Benson Boone live or when Gina and Maddie are back tomorrow morning from 5:30 a.m. And more music variety continues next with Usher and Pitbull. DJ Got Us Falling in Love. 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
9: It's smooth sailing to most beaches, including Avoca Drive from Greenpoint to the roundabout and the boulevard in Etalong. Delays in Baddow Bay, though, due to ongoing bridge works on Rushby Street. The M1 at Sparks Road is clear south to Moonee Moonee Creek and north to Morisset. Hurry, get 20% off the doors plus timber and screen door range when installed. 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Today's weather, mostly sunny, top of 19. I'm Solomon Gates, and that's the latest Central Coast traffic on Star 104.5.
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10: Good morning, I'm Eleanor Quirk. One person is dead and dozens more are injured after a car was driven through crowds at a Pride festival in Germany. Thousands of festival goers were gathered at a park in Berlin for the largest LGBTQ event in Europe when the vehicle mowed through the crowd. Local police officer Florian Nath says the driver remains on the run.
11: It is believed that a vehicle drove into the park, striking several people and apparently injuring them in the process. As a result, the Berlin Fire Brigade is currently treating several patients in the area.
10: Motorists are set for more pain at the pump as the discount to the fuel excise nears an end and fuel prices continue to soar. As the Middle East conflict rages on, the price of oil has hit $100 a barrel. This comes as the 16-cent a litre discount expires at the end of the month, with the federal government refusing to extend the cut. Energy Minister Chris Bowen instead focusing on shoring up supplies.
12: Obviously, as we've said consistently, we want to see the situation in the Middle East return to normal. And in the meantime, we'll continue the efforts and the work with our trading partners, with our refiners, to ensure that Australians can have confidence in our fuel supply.
10: Meanwhile, the soaring cost of fuel is one of a number of factors to blame for the sharpest decline in non-essential spending in more than two decades. A new report shows discretionary funding in the March quarter recorded its sharpest drop since reporting began in 2003. The average spending power of parents with a mortgage and two petrol cars fell by $450 a month. And Meghan Markle's making her return to television tonight, 6 months after the cancellation of her cooking and lifestyle series. The Duchess appearing on tonight's episode of Channel 10's MasterChef as a guest judge.
13: A lot of pressure in this kitchen. I don't like to cook that way. I like to cook in a really relaxed fashion. So all I could say to the competitors was to just remember to have fun, to keep a sense of humor about it, and to cook from the heart.
10: Australia's continuing to dominate at the Glasgow Commonwealth Games, sitting top of the tally board, taking gold in gymnastics and in the pool, where Molly O'Callaghan took out the 200-metre freestyle. She's told Seven it felt great to win.
14: So I'm pretty proud of myself to get up to this moment, and I'm proud of my team for sticking by me, and to be here in general is such a privilege.
10: In NRL, the Tigers suffered another crushing defeat, this time at the hands of the Raiders, 56-10. Brisbane's finals hopes have been dashed, going down to the Cowboys 18-10.
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8: Central Coast weather.
10: A mostly sunny day, a top of 19. Partly cloudy tomorrow, 18. Tuesday, sunny 20. Right now, 12 degrees at Gosford on Star 104.5.
0: Got no plans today. Head along to Westfield Tugra. Catch our very own Gina hanging out on stage with Amy Shark. She's putting on a free performance down there. And turn up the more music varieties. Adam with you for a Sunday. Biggest song on the coast, Ella Langley choosing Texas on the way. But first, Sixpence Done.

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1: Oh, it's a wonderful feeling. My fingers are crossed.
0: Yeah, because you want to win this 10K, right? It's a huge amount of cash. Central Coast is your favourite cash contest, and put an alarm in your phone because your first chance to hear Gina and Maddie's $10,000 secret sound and take your guess that 10K is with them tomorrow morning from 8 a.m. And the playing and winning continues all day while you work. Next two is more music variety with Justin Bieber.
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0: Hits all together now. This is your home of Gina and Maddie from Breakfast. We are Star 104.5 and they've got a massive week. We're talking Gina is today hanging out with Amy Shark at Westfield Tigra. Hear their chat together and everything that happened behind the scenes. Plus, Gina and Maddie, home to the world's biggest stars. They got your tickets to win to see Benson Boone, and it all goes down when Gina and Maddie are back tomorrow morning from 5:30 a.m. And the more music variety is back on the other side of this new Ariana Grande, Hate That I Made You Love Me, and Stars on 54, If You Could Read My Mind, all playing in the next 9 minutes.
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0: it's Gina and Maddie. 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

0: very own Gina Jeffries, who will be hanging with Amy Shark. Yeah, she's going to be emceeing, bringing Amy onto stage down there at West Otago, doing a free performance as well. And catch our all-stars there, because they're going to give out a code word. You call Gina and Maddie tomorrow morning and you can win a shopping spree to Westfield Tagra on us. And more music variety next. Let's feel good and turn up. Josh Fawaz, Like a Prayer. Two songs time. 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
2: 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Central Coast traffic.
11: Coastal roads are moving well right now, including Wyong Road. Drama-free from the M1 to Shelley Beach. No hassles on Brisbane Water Drive from the West Gosford Shopping Centre to Point Clear. And it's a good run on the M1, north to Newcastle and south to Sydney. It'll take you 13 minutes to drive from the Hawkesbury to Woorunga. 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Today's weather, mostly sunny, top of 19. I'm Solomon Gates and that's the latest Central Coast traffic on Star 104.5.
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12: Hello, I'm Eleanor Quirk.
4: Crowds at Europe's largest Pride event have been forced to run for their lives after a car ploughed through the festival in Berlin. One person is dead and a number of others are fighting for life. Local police officer Florian Knapp says a major manhunt for the driver is now underway.
12: We are deploying significant resources to search for possible suspects and will provide an update as soon as we have further information.
4: New figures have revealed the toll the cost of living crunch is taking on households. The Polis Partners analysis has found the average Australian household's budget is now at levels of 15 years ago. A separate survey from Finder shows around 9% of homeowners are considering selling due to ongoing mortgage pressures. The consumer group's Taylor Blackburn says many are being driven to the wall.
13: We've seen mortgage stress go up consecutively the last 3 months in our monthly surveys. And I think with the price of petrol on the rise, with inflation in general, that there are a lot of people struggling. We know about 40% of people have less than $1,000 in their checking account and are living pay to pay.
4: Donald Trump has declared he intends to run for a fourth term, a move that would breach the US Constitution. The president making the announcement at the White House Correspondents' Dinner. And Jennifer Garner has opened up about how her fame has affected her children's lives. The actress says decades of being followed by paparazzi have taken their toll.
14: We were trying to have our little one play soccer, and the association asked us to stop because